0: Scenes from Childhood by Robert Schumann, his Opus 15 performed by pianist Vladimir Ashkenazy. Good evening, I'm Tyler Klein. 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Coming up in about 4 minutes, music of Bach with his Brandenburg Concerto No. 3. Later on, it's the Peer Gynt Suite No. 1 by Edvard Grieg.
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2: The chance for a few showers, mainly south and east this evening, and then lows overnight fall back into the 50s. On Friday, a mix of sun and clouds, a mainly dry day, highs approach the low 80s. The best chance for a shower will again be south and east in the state. Cooler temperatures over the weekend, highs in the 70s on Saturday. Some clouds, the best chance for a shower south and east, more shower chances, and more humid on Sunday. From the Stormwatch 9 Weather Center, I'm meteorologist Jacqueline Thomas.
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0: The Brandenburg Concerto No. 3 in G Major by Johann Sebastian Bach, performed by the St. Luke's Chamber Ensemble. Edvard Grieg's Peer Gynt Suite No. 1 coming up in about 4 minutes.
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0: 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That's piano soloist Alicia de la Rocha performing. 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

0: The Sinfonia from Nome Glorioso by Tommaso Albinoni. Trumpet soloist John Wallace joined there by the Philharmonic Orchestra, conducted by Simon Wright. Music up next in just a moment by Mozart.
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0: Well, good evening to you. I'm Tyler Klein. You're listening to the Classical Station. Later on, I've got an Ancient Airs and Dances suite by Ottorino Respighi for you, and music now for all-time classics by Mozart, with his Symphony No. 40 in G minor. And out of the over 40 symphonies that Mozart composed, actually only two of them are in a minor key, both of them just happening to be in the key of G minor. John Elliott Gardner leads the English Baroque soloists in this performance.

0: Mozart's Symphony No. 40 in G minor. All-time classics on this Thursday night, performed there by the English Baroque Soloists, conducted by John Elliott Gardner. 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Music by Ottorino Respighi.
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2: The chance for a few showers, mainly south and east this evening, and then lows overnight fall back into the 50s. On Friday, a mix of sun and clouds, a mainly dry day, highs approach the low 80s. The best chance for a shower will again be south and east in the state. Cooler temperatures over the weekend, highs in the 70s on Saturday. Some clouds, the best chance for a shower south and east, more shower chances, and more humid on Sunday. From the Stormwatch 9 Weather Center, I'm meteorologist Jacqueline Thomas.
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0: 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Thomas Fury conducted a Byrne Camerata in that performance. 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

0: The Quaranta and Gavotte from the French Suite No. 4 in E-flat by Johann Sebastian Bach. Harp soloist Victoria Drake performed. I'm Tyler Klein. 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
2: Good evening. I'm Trevor Neal, and this is Evening Classics. I'll be here with you from 10 to midnight, keeping you company with some great performances, new discoveries, and familiar favorites. Tonight we'll hear the English Chamber Orchestra as they perform Paisiello's Piano Concerto No. 1 in C Major, from the English composer Jeremiah Clarke, his Suite in D, and from the Toffel Music, Joseph Bologne Chevalier de St. George's Violin Concerto in D, his Opus 3, No. 1. So there's a lot of really good music coming up ahead. I'm so glad you're here with me. Let's get things started off with Paisiello's Piano Concerto No. 1 in C Major, right here on Evening Classics.

From Bach to Beethoven, Mozart to Mendelssohn, Chopin to Schubert. 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
1: 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I'm Trevor Neal. There's more great music coming up, so stick around.

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1: This is Evening Classics. I'm Trevor Neal. Thank you for being with me on the Classical Station. In this hour, we've got Chopin's Piano Concerto No. 2 in F major, Mozart's Symphony No. 35 in D, his K385, Hofner, and Grieg's Wedding Day at Trolltaugen, Opus 65, No. 6, his lyric pieces. Let's jump back in with Chopin's Piano Concerto No. 2 in F major, right here on Evening Classics.

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1: 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I'm Trevor Neal. 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
2: Good morning and welcome into the Mozart Block at 9 o'clock. And today, the Serenade number 11. So on the surface, we know that Mozart wrote this as a piece to be played on October 15th, the feast day of St. Teresa. But the hidden backstory is that he wrote it to impress the personal cellist to Emperor Joseph II of Austria, who was going to be in attendance. Mozart's plan for networking failed because the cellist knew the emperor was more interested in well-established ballets and operas and not so much in newer works. We get to hear it, though. Here's the Orpheus Chamber Orchestra on the Mozart Block at 9 o'clock.

0: The Orpheus Chamber Orchestra playing the Serenade number 11 on today's Mozart Block at 9 o'clock. And remember, that's a Monday through Friday feature. You can count on kicking off your workday or whatever it is you do at 9 in great Mozart style.
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0: Mark Calder is coming in shortly. He's going to be playing Haydn Symphony No. 21 at the top of the hour. Now, a piece that was commissioned by the British Council for the 1939 New York World's Fair. Vaughan Williams wrote his five variants of Dives and Lazarus and dedicated it to the people of the United States of America. Here's Neville Mariner and the Academy of St. Martin in the Fields.

0: Vaughan Williams' Five Variants of Dives and Lazarus. That was Neville Mariner leading the Academy of St. Martin in the Fields.
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0: the Scherzo from the Krumholst Harp Sonata in C, played by Hanna Molarova. Well, I hope you have a wonderful rest of your day. Stay tuned for Mark.
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0: and a symphony composed by Haydn back around 1764. Getting our morning underway together. Haydn's Symphony No. 21 with the Academy of Ancient Music, directed by Christopher Hogwood. Well, Mark Calder with you once again. I hope you can stay for a little bit. On the way this hour, a rondo by Schubert for violin and orchestra. There's also music ahead by Handel, some water music, a clarinet concerto by Mozart, and lots more to look forward to. Stay tuned.
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0: And music for cello and orchestra by Rimsky-Korsakov, Song of India from Sadko, featuring cellist Julian Lloyd Webber and Nicholas Cleobury, directing the Royal Philharmonic Orchestra. And now a rondo here by Schubert. This is violinist Jean-Pascal Tautelier.
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0: violinist Jean-Pascal Dutelier directing the Ulster Orchestra, and there the Rondo in A major by Schubert. A symphony by Carlos Bauguer is on the way in about 4 minutes.
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0: The song Tuna Chacon from The Fairy Queen by Henry Purcell, performed by Tafel Music, and they were directed by Gene Lamont. Well, nice to have you listening. Again, if you'd like to introduce friends or family here to the music, feel free to do so. We invite you to share something you like with someone you love. They just might appreciate it. And on now to the Symphony No. 12, composed by Carlos Barguer.
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0: The London Mozart Players, directed by Matthias Bamert. And wrapping up our first hour together with the Symphony No. 12 by Carlos Barguer. Some Warty music by Handel is on the way for you. Stay listening.
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0: pianist Lars Rose performing a waltz by Durand. And on now to Handel's Water Music Suite in F major. Yes, music first heard by King George I of England for a water party he had. He used to like to put people in orchestras on barges and go up and down the Thames River. The English Baroque soloists are led by John Elliott Gardner. 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

0: and music there meant to be played out of doors. As I had mentioned, first heard on the River Thames during a water party held by King George I of England. He used to like to put his guests and orchestras on barges and go up and down the river. They say he liked that music so much he heard it about three times. And there, Handel's Water Music Suite in F Major with the English Baroque Soloist, directed by John Elliott Gardiner. Mark Calder with you. There's music by Schubert still to come, and on to a symphony by Josef Myslivicek in about 4 minutes.
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0: the violinist Shlomo Mintz, also leading the Israel Chamber Orchestra, for that allegro by Vivaldi from his violin concerto in A major. And that was Symphony here in A major, this by Josef Myslivicek. Here's the London Mozart Players, directed by Matthias Bamert.
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0: the London Mozart Players, directed by Matthias Bamert, performing the Symphony in A Major by Josef Mislevicek. An impromptu by Schubert is on the way.
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0: the guitaring Assad brothers, Sergio and Oder Assad, playing two pieces by Rameau. Well, let's see. Next hour gets underway with music by Mozart, his clarinet concerto in A major, and on now to an impromptu by Franz Schubert. Here's pianist Andre Watts to play his impromptu in B flat major.
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0: pianist Andre Watts performing an impromptu by Franz Schubert. On the way in just a few minutes, Mozart's Clarinet Concerto in A Major. Clarinetist Sabina Meyer will play that for you. Don't miss it.
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0: The Overture to King Arthur by Henry Purcell. Top of music was directed by Gene Lamont. Well, if you'd like to help us here at the station, feel free to do so. And the way to do that is simply by supporting those who support the station and the music, our advertisers. And let's see, on now to the Clarinet Concerto in A Major by Mozart. Here's clarinetist Sabina Meyer and the Dresden State Orchestra.
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0: and a concerto for clarinet by Mozart here on the Classical Station. He wrote with his good friend Anton Stadler in mind. He was one of the best clarinetists back in Mozart's day. Mozart also composing him a quintet known as the Stadler Quintet. There, the clarinet concerto with clarinetist Sabina Meyer and the Dresden State Orchestra led by Hans Vonk. Well, keep in mind, Don Spencer follows my program. If you're looking to stick around for a while, he'll provide the music in a few hours. On the way, music from Brahms' First Symphony, also one of Haydn's symphonies, as well as a piece by Franz Schubert for guitar and violin. And ahead for you in just a few minutes, a Concerto Grosso by William Boyce.
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0: The Andante from the fifth string sonata of six, composed by Rossini. He was 16 when he composed that music. Camerata Bern was directed by Thomas Fiori. And now Cantilena, led here by Adrian Shepherd, performed the Concerto Grosso in B-flat major by William Boyce.
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0: Cantilena, directed by Adrian Shepherd, and the Concerto Grosso in B-flat major, composed by the master of the King's Music, William Boyce.
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0: Piano Jean-Louis Thurlemann, and two works from Bach's Partita No. 6 in E minor, the Allemande and Gavotte from that partita. And now an overture here for you by Joseph Bologna, Chevalier de Saint-Georges.
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0: And overture by Saint-Georges. The top music orchestra directed by Jean Lemann. Coming up, music from Brahms' very first symphony. He composed 4 and all. The London Philharmonic will play that for you. Stick around.
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0: pianist Anthony Di Bonaventura and the harpsichord sonata in F major by Domenico Scarlatti. Well, music now by Brahms, this from his first symphony, symphony that took him several years before he was finally happy with it to show the public, about 20 years. Here's music from his symphony number 1 with the London Philharmonic Orchestra.
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0: And the symphony sometimes referred to as Beethoven's 10th because of the use of some melodies there by Beethoven in it. Brahms' Symphony No. 1, that was the fourth movement, the finale, with the London Philharmonic Orchestra, directed by Marinel Sopp. Brahms always saying he heard Beethoven's footsteps behind him while composing that. Well, Mark Calder here. Don Spencer will be with you in less than an hour. A symphony by Haydn is on the way in just a few minutes. And then a piece for guitar and violin by Schubert.
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0: of English Concert under Trevor Pinnock, and there are two minuets from the Overture in B-flat Major by Telemann. And now another early symphony here by Haydn, number 27, this time for you. Here's the Austro-Hungarian Haydn Orchestra.
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0: And a symphony composed by Haydn back around 1761. His symphony number 27, the Austro-Hungarian Haydn Orchestra, was led by Adam Fischer. I've got a piece for guitar and violin by Schubert in just a few minutes, and then I'll turn the microphone over to Don Spencer, who's got a nice mix planned for you.
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0: And a humoresque by Antonin Dvorak, who'll be our life story composer next month. His humoresque in G-flat major with violinist Jimmy Laredo, joined by pianist Margot Garrett. And now music by Schubert.
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0: And a piece there for guitar and violin by Schubert, his violin sonata in D major. Guitarist Joran Solcher joining violinist Gil Shaham. And thank you for joining me. I'm Mark Calder. I'm going to make room now for Don Spencer. He's got a fine mix waiting for you. I hope that you can join me once again, but until then, stay listening. Don would love to have you along. I'll see you later.
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0: Starting our time together here on the Classical Station with one of Mozart's horn concertos. That's the Horn Concerto number 4 in E-flat with the Orpheus Chamber Orchestra and the horn player, David Jolly. I'm Don Spencer. Glad to have your company. Inviting you to stay tuned. Coming up, a harpsichord concerto by Bach with Murray Pariah and the Academy of St. Martin in the Fields.
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0: Andrei Gavrilov, piano, and two preludes. That's music by Scriabin. A harpsichord concerto by Bach coming up in just a moment. Murray Pariah and the Academy of St. Martin in the Fields.
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0: That's Maury Pariah, the principal guest artist of the Academy of St. Martin in the Fields. He's toured as their conductor and pianist throughout the United States, Europe, Japan, and Southeast Asia. Mr. Pariah there, piano, leading the Academy, and the Harpsichord Concerto No. 2 by Johann Sebastian Bach. Coming right up, music by Strauss Jr. with the Johann Strauss Orchestra.
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0: Humoresque by De Tai with Itzhak Perlman, violin, and Samuel Sanders, piano. 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

0: beautiful 9-minute waltz by Strauss Jr., his Blue Danube Waltz there with the Johann Strauss Orchestra, led by Willy Boskovsky. 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
0: And good morning. Welcome into a brand new day. I'm your host, Laura Carlo. So glad to have your company as we kick off this Friday. And let's do it in great style with Strauss III's Coronation Waltz. Gyöngyi Gyarmati conducting the London Symphony Orchestra.

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0: Locatelli's Concerto Grosso No. 5, and that was violinist Elizabeth Walfish joining Nicholas Kramer and the Raglan Baroque Players.
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0: Well, we are packing in lots of great music for your Friday. Now, it's William Corbett's Violin Concerto alla Romana in the Roman style with violinist Andrew Manzi.

Corbett's Violin Concerto a la Romana, with violinist Andrew Manzi joining Roy Goodman and the European Community Baroque Orchestra. Now Dvorak's Prague Waltzes, which were an instant hit as soon as they hit the dance floor in Prague. Antal Doherty and the Detroit Symphony Orchestra.

0: Dvorak's Prague Waltzes, that was Antal Dori leading the Detroit Symphony Orchestra.
1: From our studios on the campus of Colby Sawyer College, this is Classical 90.9 WSCS, New London and the Lake Sunapee region's home for centuries of great music.

Good morning. Here's what's happening. The aircraft carrier USS George Washington has arrived in the Middle East, where it's expected to relieve the USS Abraham Lincoln from its record deployment amid concerns about poor living conditions and morale. U.S. Central Command announced yesterday the Washington arrived in the area on Wednesday. No date has yet been announced for the Lincoln to return to the United States. The operator of the Panama Canal says the canal will cut the number of ships passing through it starting next month due to a lack of rainfall as the El Niño weather pattern takes hold over the region. The vital waterway that links two oceans and carries about 5% of global maritime trade relies on rainfall to keep ships moving through the passageway. A powerful earthquake shook Peru's southern Andes Mountains yesterday, measured at magnitude 6.7 by the U.S. Geological Survey and 7.2 by Peru's Geophysical Institute. The USGS said the quake occurred at 1 p.m. local time, with an epicenter 24 miles northwest of the town of Upahuacho in the southern Ayacucho region. Canada U.S. Trade Minister Dominic LeBlanc and U.S. Trade Representative Jameson Greer met for 3 hours in Washington yesterday to finalize the details of a tariff deal ahead of tonight's deadline. LeBlanc said the two were very close to reaching an agreement following the meeting. Sources say the forthcoming agreement will lower tariffs on Canadian steel and aluminum from 50% to 25% and change how dairy import licenses are allocated by the government. Democratic candidates are largely finding success in early polling for New Hampshire, according to a new poll from the St. Anselm College Institute of Politics. Overall, Democrats lead Republicans by 11 points on a generic congressional ballot, 52% to 41%. But Republican Governor Kelly Ayotte holds an 11-point lead over Democratic challenger Cindy Warmington by 49% to 38%. Today's weather forecast calls for sunny skies and a high near 78 degrees. Tonight, it will be mostly clear with a low around 55. Tomorrow, there's a 30% chance of showers, mainly after 2 p.m. It will be mostly cloudy with a high near 74. For tomorrow night, expect cloudy skies with a low around 58. And on Sunday, showers are likely with thunderstorms also possible. The high temperature will be near 75.

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0: Now Vivaldi's Winter from the Four Seasons. And you can tell he doesn't really care for the season. There's stomping of the feet and chattering of the teeth written right in. Here's violinist Kyung Hwa Chung joining the St. Luke's Chamber Ensemble.

0: Winter from Vivaldi's The Four Seasons, officially Violin Concerto in F Minor. Violinist Kyung-hwa Chung there with the St. Luke's Chamber Ensemble.
1: 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For more information, go to summermusicassociates.org or call 603-526-8234.
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0: Two airs from Fernando Sor's take on Mozart's The Magic Flute. That was guitarist Raymond Burley.
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0: Well, here's one full of pep. It's Smetana's The Bartered Bride Overture, Leopold Tchaikovsky and the RCA Victor Symphony Orchestra.

Oh, I promise you energy. It delivered. Smetana's The Bartered Bride Overture with Leopold Stokowski and the RCA Victor Symphony Orchestra. All right, from Smetana to Haydn. This is from his 49th Piano Sonata with Gilbert Kalisch.

0: From Haydn's Piano Sonata No. 49, you heard Gilbert Kalisch. Still ahead, one of Handel's Water Music Suites and Debussy's Prelude to the Afternoon of a Faun. Please stay.
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Good morning. Here's what's happening. The aircraft carrier USS George Washington has arrived in the Middle East, where it's expected to relieve the USS Abraham Lincoln from its record deployment amid concerns about poor living conditions and morale. U.S. Central Command announced yesterday the Washington arrived in the area on Wednesday. No date has yet been announced for the Lincoln to return to the United States. The operator of the Panama Canal says the canal will cut the number of ships passing through it starting next month due to a lack of rainfall as the El Niño weather pattern takes hold over the region. The vital waterway that links two oceans and carries about 5% of global maritime trade relies on rainfall to keep ships moving through the passageway. A powerful earthquake shook Peru's southern Andes Mountains yesterday, measured at magnitude 6.7 by the U.S. Geological Survey and 7.2 by Peru's Geophysical Institute. The USGS said the quake occurred at 1 p.m. local time, with an epicenter 24 miles northwest of the town of Upahuacho in the southern Ayacucho region. Canada U.S. Trade Minister Dominic LeBlanc and U.S. Trade Representative Jameson Greer met for 3 hours in Washington yesterday to finalize the details of a tariff deal ahead of tonight's deadline. LeBlanc said the two were very close to reaching an agreement following the meeting. Sources say the forthcoming agreement will lower tariffs on Canadian steel and aluminum from 50% to 25% and change how dairy import licenses are allocated by the government. Democratic candidates are largely finding success in early polling for New Hampshire, according to a new poll from the St. Anselm College Institute of Politics. Overall, Democrats lead Republicans by 11 points on a generic congressional ballot, 52% to 41%. But Republican Governor Kelly Ayotte holds an 11-point lead over Democratic challenger Cindy Warmington by 49% to 38%. Come with us every Sunday night to an imaginary place where it's always a perfect night for a ball game. 73 degrees with a gentle breeze blowing in from left field. There are no robots, no clocks, no big money, and no politics. Just old-fashioned baseball to lull you to sleep and evoke memories of childhood. It's Sleep Baseball, Sundays at 9 p.m. on Classical 90.9 WSCS.

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Today's weather forecast calls for sunny skies and a high near 78 degrees. Tonight, it will be mostly clear with a low around 55. Tomorrow, there's a 30% chance of showers, mainly after 2 p.m. It will be mostly cloudy with a high near 74. For tomorrow night, expect cloudy skies with a low around 58. And on Sunday, showers are likely with thunderstorms also possible. The high temperature will be near 75.

0: What fun! That was Strauss Jr.'s If You Please French Polka with the Slovak State Philharmonic Orchestra.
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0: And good morning, I'm Laura Carlo, happy to be with you. Now we've got music that the king himself asked Handel to write for the king's boating party. Handel's Water Music Suite in G, this time, with John Elliott Gardner and the English Baroque soloists.

0: And it is said that the king so enjoyed the water music that he, quote, caused it to be played over and over again. That was the Water Music Suite in G, John Elliott Gardner leading the English Baroque soloists.
1: 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Today is August 21st. On this day in 1858, the first of the Lincoln-Douglas debates was held in Ottawa, Illinois. In 1957, the Soviet Union successfully tested the first intercontinental ballistic missile, the R-7 Semyorka. And in 2000, Tiger Woods became the first golfer since Ben Hogan to win three majors in a calendar year when he won the 82nd PGA Championship. Born on this day in 1765, King William IV of Great Britain and Ireland. In 1904, American pianist, composer, and bandleader Count Basie. And in 1953, American author, publisher, and director Ivan Stang, co-founder of the Church of the Subgenius. Dying on this day in 1814, American-English physicist and colonel Benjamin Thompson. In 1940, Russian theorist and politician Leon Trotsky, founder of the Red Army, and on the same day, American poet and author Ernest Lawrence Thayer.
2: When Italian violinist Francesco Gemignani was invited to play for England's King George, he worried about having a qualified accompanist. So he insisted on having George Frederick Handel do it, forging a long-term friendship between the two musicians. You'll hear music by both of them on Sunday Baroque this week. I'm Suzanne Bona. 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

0: Mendelssohn's Etude or Study, number 2, played there by Frederick Moyer.
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0: Well, we have a poem and music coming together now. Poet Stéphane Mallarmé wrote a poem called The Afternoon of a Fawn. Not about a baby deer, by the way, but a fawn being the mythical creature with the upper body of a man and the legs and ears and tail of a goat. Well, the poem describes his afternoon chasing nymphs until he gets so tired he falls asleep and dreams. Poet Mallarmé was thrilled with Debussy's musical rendition of his poem. Here is Pavel Järvi and the Cincinnati Symphony Orchestra.

0: Debussy's Prelude to the Afternoon of a Faun. Paavo Järvi led the Cincinnati Symphony Orchestra. Coming up in the next half hour, we have a Mozart symphony, a Chopin nocturne, and a double oboe piece by Albinoni. I hope you can stay.
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Good morning. Here's what's happening. The aircraft carrier USS George Washington has arrived in the Middle East, where it's expected to relieve the USS Abraham Lincoln from its record deployment amid concerns about poor living conditions and morale. U.S. Central Command announced yesterday the Washington arrived in the area on Wednesday. No date has yet been announced for the Lincoln to return to the United States. The operator of the Panama Canal says the canal will cut the number of ships passing through it starting next month due to a lack of rainfall as the El Niño weather pattern takes hold over the region. The vital waterway that links two oceans and carries about 5% of global maritime trade relies on rainfall to keep ships moving through the passageway. A powerful earthquake shook Peru's southern Andes Mountains yesterday, measured at magnitude 6.7 by the U.S. Geological Survey and 7.2 by Peru's Geophysical Institute. The USGS said the quake occurred at 1 p.m. local time, with an epicenter 24 miles northwest of the town of Upahuacho in the southern Ayacucho region. Canada U.S. Trade Minister Dominic LeBlanc and U.S. Trade Representative Jameson Greer met for 3 hours in Washington yesterday to finalize the details of a tariff deal ahead of tonight's deadline. LeBlanc said the two were very close to reaching an agreement following the meeting. Sources say the forthcoming agreement will lower tariffs on Canadian steel and aluminum from 50% to 25% and change how dairy import licenses are allocated by the government. Democratic candidates are largely finding success in early polling for New Hampshire, according to a new poll from the St. Anselm College Institute of Politics. Overall, Democrats lead Republicans by 11 points on a generic congressional ballot, 52% to 41%. But Republican Governor Kelly Ayotte holds an 11-point lead over Democratic challenger Cindy Warmington by 49% to 38%. Today's weather forecast calls for sunny skies and a high near 78 degrees. Tonight, it will be mostly clear with a low around 55. Tomorrow, there's a 30% chance of showers, mainly after 2 p.m. It will be mostly cloudy with a high near 74. For tomorrow night, expect cloudy skies with a low around 58. And on Sunday, showers are likely, with thunderstorms also possible. The high temperature will be near 75.

0: One of Bach's preludes and fugues, played by András Schiff.
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0: All right, now on to music by Mozart. His Fourth Symphony here with Charles Mackaras leading the Prague Chamber Orchestra.

0: Mozart Symphony No. 4. That was Sir Charles Mackaras conducting the Prague Chamber Orchestra. And speaking of Prague, the Mozart block at 9 o'clock today will feature the Prague Symphony, as it's known, his Symphony No. 38, a recording with the Academy of St. Martin in the Fields. Mozart block at 9 o'clock, always an excellent way to kick off your day.
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0: A change of pace now, Chopin's Second Nocturne, played by John O'Connor.

Chopin's Nocturne No. 2, played by John O'Connor. Now it's Albinoni's Concerto a Cinque No. 5. The two oboists are Anthony Camden and Allison Alty.

0: Albinoni's Concerto a Cinque No. 5. Oboists Anthony Camden and Alison Alty. John Georgiadis led the London virtuosi.
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0: Good morning. Here's what's happening. The aircraft carrier USS George Washington has arrived in the Middle East, where it's expected to relieve the USS Abraham Lincoln from its record deployment amid concerns about poor living conditions and morale. U.S. Central Command announced yesterday the Washington arrived in the area on Wednesday. No date has yet been announced for the Lincoln to return to the United States. The operator of the Panama Canal says the canal will cut the number of ships passing through it starting next month due to a lack of rainfall as the El Niño weather pattern takes hold over the region. The vital waterway that links two oceans and carries about 5% of global maritime trade relies on rainfall to keep ships moving through the passageway. A powerful earthquake shook Peru's southern Andes Mountains yesterday, measured at magnitude 6.7 by the U.S. Geological Survey and 7.2 by Peru's Geophysical Institute. The USGS said the quake occurred at 1 p.m. local time, with an epicenter 24 miles northwest of the town of Upahuacho in the southern Ayacucho region. Canada U.S. Trade Minister Dominic LeBlanc and U.S. Trade Representative Jameson Greer met for 3 hours in Washington yesterday to finalize the details of a tariff deal ahead of tonight's deadline. LeBlanc said the two were very close to reaching an agreement following the meeting. Sources say the forthcoming agreement will lower tariffs on Canadian steel and aluminum from 50% to 25% and change how dairy import licenses are allocated by the government. Democratic candidates are largely finding success in early polling for New Hampshire, according to a new poll from the St. Anselm College Institute of Politics. Overall, Democrats lead Republicans by 11 points on a generic congressional ballot, 52% to 41%. But Republican Governor Kelly Ayotte holds an 11-point lead over Democratic challenger Cindy Warmington by 49% to 38%. 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
0: Today's weather forecast calls for sunny skies and a high near 78 degrees. Tonight, it will be mostly clear with a low around 55. Tomorrow, there's a 30% chance of showers, mainly after 2 p.m. It will be mostly cloudy with a high near 74. For tomorrow night, expect cloudy skies with a low around 58, and on Sunday, showers are likely with thunderstorms also possible. The high temperature will be near 75.

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0: Well, yay, the weekend is in touching distance. Good morning, I'm Laura Carlo. Here's Schubert's Polonaise in B-flat with the Prague Symphony Orchestra. Václav Schnittl is guest violinist.

0: Schubert's Polonaise in B-flat with violinist Václav Schnittl joining Libor Havlicek and the Prague Symphony Orchestra.
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2: There have been some terrific recent recordings, including concertos by Johann Sebastian Bach, played by the Belgian early music group La Petite Bande, and a new installment in a years-long series of recordings of music by Antonio Vivaldi, contained in an extensive archive in Turin, Italy. We'll audition these outstanding recent releases on Sunday Baroque this week.

0: Today is August 21st. On this day in 1858, the first of the Lincoln-Douglas debates was held in Ottawa, Illinois. In 1957, the Soviet Union successfully tested the first intercontinental ballistic missile, the R-7 Semyorka. And in 2000, Tiger Woods became the first golfer since Ben Hogan to win three majors in a calendar year when he won the 82nd PGA Championship. Born on this day in 1765, King William IV of Great Britain and Ireland. In 1904, American pianist, composer, and bandleader Count Basie. And in 1953, American author, publisher, and director Ivan Stang, co-founder of the Church of the Subgenius. Dying on this day in 1814, American English physicist and colonel Benjamin Thompson. In 1940, Russian theorist and politician Leon Trotsky, founder of the Red Army. And on the same day, American poet and author Ernest Lawrence Thayer.
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0: Now it's Torelli's Sonata a Cinque in D with trumpeter Stephen Burns and his ensemble.

Torelli's Sonata a Cinque in D. That was trumpeter Stephen Burns and his ensemble. I'm so glad you're here enjoying the music for your drive into work, but how about music for the drive home? Join Don Spencer every day from 2 to 6. Now, it's music from César Franck's Violin Sonata in A, but played here by cellist Yo-Yo Ma, joined by Catherine Stott.

0: From Franck's Violin Sonata in A, you heard cellist Yo-Yo Ma with Catherine Stott.
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Good morning. Here's what's happening. The aircraft carrier USS George Washington has arrived in the Middle East, where it's expected to relieve the USS Abraham Lincoln from its record deployment amid concerns about poor living conditions and morale. U.S. Central Command announced yesterday the Washington arrived in the area on Wednesday. No date has yet been announced for the Lincoln to return to the United States. The operator of the Panama Canal says the canal will cut the number of ships passing through it starting next month due to a lack of rainfall as the El Niño weather pattern takes hold over the region. The vital waterway that links two oceans and carries about 5% of global maritime trade relies on rainfall to keep ships moving through the passageway. A powerful earthquake shook Peru's southern Andes Mountains yesterday, measured at magnitude 6.7 by the U.S. Geological Survey and 7.2 by Peru's Geophysical Institute. The USGS said the quake occurred at 1 p.m. local time, with an epicenter 24 miles northwest of the town of Upahuacho in the southern Ayacucho region. Canada U.S. Trade Minister Dominic LeBlanc and U.S. Trade Representative Jameson Greer met for 3 hours in Washington yesterday to finalize the details of a tariff deal ahead of tonight's deadline. LeBlanc said the two were very close to reaching an agreement following the meeting. Sources say the forthcoming agreement will lower tariffs on Canadian steel and aluminum from 50% to 25% and change how dairy import licenses are allocated by the government. Democratic candidates are largely finding success in early polling for New Hampshire, according to a new poll from the St. Anselm College Institute of Politics. Overall, Democrats lead Republicans by 11 points on a generic congressional ballot, 52% to 41%. But Republican Governor Kelly Ayotte holds an 11-point lead over Democratic challenger Cindy Warmington by 49% to 38%. Today's weather forecast calls for sunny skies and a high near 78 degrees. Tonight, it will be mostly clear with a low around 55. Tomorrow, there's a 30% chance of showers, mainly after 2 p.m. It will be mostly cloudy with a high near 74. For tomorrow night, expect cloudy skies with a low around 58. And on Sunday, showers are likely, with thunderstorms also possible. The high temperature will be near 75.

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0: Joseph Myslivicek's Symphony in C, and that was Matthias Bammer leading the London Mozart Players. Well, we're so glad that you enjoy listening to classical music as you go to work or get your day started. But how about on the weekends? Think how great it would be to relax with this same great music Saturdays and Sundays. Hope you'll give it a listen, and you'll see whether you're doing chores or enjoying day trips away. Classical music has a funny old way of fitting in, no matter what you've got planned.
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0: Just wanted to give a quick shout out to Catherine, who is listening this morning in New Jersey. She says she just discovered us and we are now her number one. We love that. Thank you and welcome aboard. Here's Alessandro Marcello's Oboe Concerto in D minor. Oboist John Abiger, Jean Lamont leading Tafelmusik.

0: Alessandro Marcello's Oboe Concerto in D minor. Oboist was John Abiger, and Jean Lemon led Tafelmusik. The Mozart Block at 9 o'clock, up next.
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0: Well, good morning and welcome to the Mozart Block at 9 o'clock. I'm Laura Carlo. Today's Symphony No. 38, the Prague Symphony. He didn't write it for the city of Prague, but it was the first city where it was performed, and they welcomed him warmly. Here's Sir Neville Mariner and the Academy of St. Martin in the Fields on the Mozart Block at 9 o'clock.

0: Symphony No. 38, known as the Prague Symphony, on today's Mozart Block at 9 o'clock. Sir Neville Mariner led the Academy of St. Martin in the Fields. Remember, the Mozart Block at 9 o'clock, Mondays through Fridays, and always a great way to kick off your day.
1: 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Today's weather forecast calls for sunny skies and a high near 78 degrees. Tonight it will be mostly clear with a low around 55. Tomorrow there's a 30% chance of showers, mainly after 2 p.m. It will be mostly cloudy with a high near 74. For tomorrow night, expect cloudy skies with a low around 58, and on Sunday showers are likely with thunderstorms also possible. The high temperature will be near 75.

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0: Well, this next piece has long been called The Friend of Brides because it's a favorite for wedding processionals. I think we can reframe it. How about the Pachelbel Canon in D, A Chance to Catch Your Breath? Neville Mariner leads the Academy of St. Martin in the Fields.

0: The Pachelbel Canon in D, Sir Neville Mariner led the Academy of St. Martin in the Fields.
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0: Well, Mark Calder is coming in shortly. He's going to kick off the 10 o'clock hour for you with Schubert's Piano Sonata in A, played by Radu Lupu. Don't miss that. Now Dvorak's Slavonic Dance number 4.

0: Dvorak's Slavonic Dance No. 4, Krzysztof Fondoknyányi led the Cleveland Orchestra.
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0: William Corbett, Suite in D, trumpeters Michael Laird and Mark Bennett, and the Parley of Instruments.
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0: And beginning our morning together with a piano piece by Franz Schubert, his piano sonata in A major, performed for you by pianist Rado Lupo. Lamar Calder here, the man with the music. I hope that you could stick around for a little while. Coming up this hour, the Barber of Seville overture by Rossini, a little bit later on. Also ahead for you, Mozart's Serenade No. 13, a little night music, his Eine kleine Nachtmusik Serenade. There's works by Bach, Felix Mendelssohn, Chopin, and more still to come.
1: 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Today's weather forecast calls for sunny skies and a high near 78 degrees. Tonight, it will be mostly clear with a low around 55. Tomorrow, there's a 30% chance of showers, mainly after 2 p.m. It will be mostly cloudy with a high near 74. For tomorrow night, expect cloudy skies with a low around 58, and on Sunday, showers are likely with thunderstorms also possible. The high temperature will be near 75.

0: pianist Marta Argerich, joined by cellist Misha Majsky, and the Allegro from Johann Sebastian Bach's Cello Sonata No. 3 in G minor. Well, this past weekend, Saturday, was Tchaikovsky's A Life Story. Our next Life Story will be happening next month on the 12th, when we visit the life and music of Antonín Dvořák. Hope you can join us. On now to a symphony by Krauss, his Symphony in D.
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0: the Ensemble Concerto Chorale, playing the Symphony in D Major by Krauss. Coming up, Rossini's Overture to the Barber of Seville with the Montreal Symphony Orchestra. 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

0: pianist Lars Rose performing Oh Golden Dream of Youth by Wenzel. And golden it is. On now to Rossini's Overture to the Barber of Seville. Montreal Symphony is led by Charles Dutoit for this recording here from the Classical Station.
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0: The Montreal Symphony under Charles Dutoit, performing the very popular Barber of Seville overture by Rossini. In just a few minutes, Mozart's Serenade No. 13. Eine kleine Nachtmusik coming up for you. Stay tuned.
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0: pianist Alethea de la Rocha and the Sonata in D Major by Soler. Well, Mark Holder here again. Thank you for joining me. It's always nice to have you along to listen when you can. And on now to the very popular Serenade number 13 by Mozart. It's Eine kleine Nachtmusik, or A Little Night Music, and the English Concert is here to play it for you.
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0: And a popular serenade by Mozart here on the Classical Station, completed in Vienna back in August of 1787, around the same time he was working on his opera Don Giovanni. No one's really sure why he composed that piece or for whom. Nonetheless, an enjoyable piece there by Mozart. His Eine kleine Nachtmusik, or A Little Night Music, with English concert directed by Andrew Manze. Keep in mind the Mozart block at 9 o'clock here for you every weekday morning, hosted by Laura Carlo, now at 9. Hope you can join her. Mark Holder and an impromptu by Schubert is coming up in just a few minutes.
1: 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Today's weather forecast calls for sunny skies and a high near 78 degrees. Tonight, it will be mostly clear with a low around 55. Tomorrow, there's a 30% chance of showers, mainly after 2 p.m. It will be mostly cloudy with a high near 74. For tomorrow night, expect cloudy skies with a low around 58. And on Sunday, showers are likely with thunderstorms also possible. The high temperature will be near 75.

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0: pianist Ivo Pogorelich performing two preludes by Chopin, numbers 21 and 23, from his Opus 28. And now pianist András Schiff plays an impromptu here by Franz Schubert.
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0: pianist András Schiff performing the Impromptu in A-flat major by Franz Schubert. Well, coming up, an orchestral suite by Johann Sebastian Bach. He wrote four, his fourth and final on the way for you, the Boston Baroque. And then on to music by Felix Mendelssohn, his piano concerto number one. Lots to look forward to.
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0: Violinist Itzhak Perlman, joined by pianist Samuel Sanders. And their music in the style of Pugnani, the tempo diminuetto by Kreisler. On now to the fourth and final orchestral suite by Johann Sebastian Bach. Here to play it for you, the Boston Baroque. They're directed by Martin Perlman.
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0: And there, the fourth and final orchestral suite composed by Johann Sebastian Bach. The Boston Baroque was directed by Martin Perlman. Well, always nice to have you along for the music. Again, if you'd like to introduce friends and family here to the station, feel free to do so. We're always welcoming new listeners. And coming up in just a few minutes, music by Mendelssohn, a piece he composed during one of his many trips abroad, this time to Rome. Mendelssohn's Piano Concerto No. 1 is on the way for you with pianist Howard Shelley, and he'll also lead the London Mozart players from the keyboard for that recording. That's about 4 minutes away. Stay tuned.
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0: Music by Thompson. That was The Pastoral and Cattle from the Plow That Broke the Plains by Thompson with the Los Angeles Chamber Orchestra. They were directed by Sir Neville Mariner.
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0: and a concerto by Felix Mendelssohn that premiered in October of 1831. His Piano Concerto No. 1. Mendelssohn himself said of the concerto that I wrote it in but a few days and almost carelessly. The concerto was extremely popular, though, still is, partially due to the efforts of Clara Schumann and Franz Liszt initially. And they're played for you by pianist Howard Shelley, who also directed the London Mozart Players. Mozart's first piano concerto. Hope you enjoyed it. Well, let's see. On the way for you, music by Chopin. I've also got one of Bach's Brandenburg Concerti ahead in a little bit. And in just a few minutes, a symphony by William Herschel, his Symphony No. 14. Stay tuned.
1: 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Today's weather forecast calls for sunny skies and a high near 78 degrees. Tonight, it will be mostly clear with a low around 55. Tomorrow, there's a 30% chance of showers, mainly after 2 p.m. It will be mostly cloudy with a high near 74. For tomorrow night, expect cloudy skies with a low around 58, and on Sunday, showers are likely with thunderstorms also possible. The high temperature will be near 75.

0: The Seattle Symphony Orchestra under Gerard Schwarz. And they're the Madrigal from Prokofiev's Romeo and Juliet. And now the symphony in number 14, here for you by William Herschel.
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0: And a symphony for you by composer and astronomer William Herschel. He was responsible for many significant astronomical discoveries. William Herschel's Symphony No. 14 with the London Mozart Players, led by Matthias Bamert. Well, coming up, music by Chopin. We've got three nocturnes in a row for you with pianist Yun De Lee. And also on the way, music by Bach, Michael Haydn, and of course Don Spencer joins you directly after my program.
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0: pianist Vladimir Horowitz, and they're the Etude in A Flat Major by Scriabin. Well, it's always nice to play the music for you, and again, if you'd like to introduce friends and family here to the Classical Station, we encourage you to do so. We invite you to share something you like with someone you love. We'd appreciate it. I think they will, too.
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0: pianist Yun-Di Lee performing three nocturnes by Chopin. A symphony by Kozeluk is coming up. 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

0: And music there for you by Josef Joachim Quantz, a flute maker of the late Baroque era. There, the Allegro and Vivace from his Trio Sonata in C Major, the Paris Baroque Ensemble playing it for you. And on now to a symphony by Kozeluk.
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0: and music there for you by Czech composer and music teacher Leopold Kozeluk, who left around 400 compositions after he passed away. Among those were about 30 symphonies, 22 piano concerti, and many other works. And there, the Symphony in F Major with the London Mozart Players, directed by Matthias Bamert. Well, Mark Halder with you. Don Spencer's waiting patiently to join you. He's got a nice mix coming up for you, as he always does. I'll finish up my time with you with a trumpet concerto by Michael Haydn a bit later on. Trumpeter Winter Marsalis will play that. But first, one of Bach's Brandenburg Concerti. He composed 6 and number 6 on the way with the Orchestra of the Age of Enlightenment. It's about 4 minutes ahead. Stay tuned.
1: From Bach to Beethoven, Mozart to Mendelssohn, Chopin to Schubert. 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Today's weather forecast calls for sunny skies and a high near 78 degrees. Tonight it will be mostly clear with a low around 55. Tomorrow there's a 30% chance of showers, mainly after 2 p.m. It will be mostly cloudy with a high near 74. For tomorrow night, expect cloudy skies with a low around 58, and on Sunday showers are likely with thunderstorms also possible. The high temperature will be near 75.

0: Pianist Emmanuel Ax performing a Romance by Brahms, his Romance in F Major. And now the sixth and final of Bach's Brandenburg Concerti, this piece performed by the Orchestra of the Age of Enlightenment, here from the Classical Station.
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0: And one of six concerti arranged by Bach, composed and arranged by him for a job he was looking for with the Margrave of Brandenburg. Job he didn't get, unfortunately. His Brandenburg Concerto number 6, the sixth and final, with the Orchestra of the Age of Enlightenment. On the way, trumpeter Winter Marsalis performs music by Michael Haydn. Stay tuned.
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2: In 1730, Johann Sebastian Bach was 45 years old. He was living in Leipzig and had also become director of an ensemble started by Bach's friend, Georg Philipp Telemann. 1730 was also the year he composed a flute sonata that you'll hear on Sunday Baroque this weekend.

0: The Allegro Moderato from Haydn's Divertimento number 3 in C major, featuring flutist Arul Nicolay, cellist Mari Fujiwara, and violinist Jean-Jacques Kantoroff. And now music from his younger brother. Here's Michael Haydn's Trumpet Concerto in D major.
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0: Music there for you by Michael Haydn, Franz Joseph's younger brother, his trumpet concerto in D major, featuring trumpeter Wynton Marsalis, and the English Chamber Orchestra was directed by Raymond Leppard. Well, Mark Calder here, time now for Don Spencer. He's got a marvelous mix waiting for you. It's been a pleasure, and until we meet again, you're invited to continue listening, and of course, take care of yourselves. I'll see you later.
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0: And a couple of dances there by Cutting, a jig and waltz performed for you by lutenist Jakob Lindberg. Well, if you're listening on the road, thank you for taking the Classical Station with you. 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

0: Been a while since we heard Beethoven's Fantasia for a piano, chorus, and orchestra with the Stuttgart Philharmonic Orchestra and featuring Alfred Brendel at the keyboard. I'm Don Spencer. I'm glad you could join me. Coming up, music by Mozart.
1: 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Today's weather forecast calls for sunny skies and a high near 78 degrees. Tonight it will be mostly clear with a low around 55. Tomorrow there's a 30% chance of showers, mainly after 2 p.m. It will be mostly cloudy with a high near 74. For tomorrow night, expect cloudy skies with a low around 58, and on Sunday showers are likely with thunderstorms also possible. The high temperature will be near 75.

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0: That's Andre Watts, piano, with the harpsichord sonata in F minor, music by Domenico Scarlatti. Next up, the Fair Melusina Overture by Mendelssohn.
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0: Mendelssohn's Fair Melusina Overture with the Montreal Symphony Orchestra, led by Charles Dutoit. 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

0: That's András Schiff at the keyboard with the Prelude and Fugue in G minor by Johann Sebastian Bach. 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
1: 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Today's weather forecast calls for sunny skies and a high near 78 degrees. Tonight, it will be mostly clear with a low around 55. Tomorrow, there's a 30% chance of showers, mainly after 2 p.m. It will be mostly cloudy with a high near 74. For tomorrow night, expect cloudy skies with a low around 58. And on Sunday, showers are likely with thunderstorms also possible. The high temperature will be near 75.

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0: That's Stanford's Irish Rhapsody No. 5, with Vernon Handley leading the Ulster Orchestra. 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

0: I Solisti Italiani with music by Vivaldi. That's the Concerto for Strings in B-flat. 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

0: That's the Suite in D from Handel's Water Music with the English Baroque soloists and John Elliott Gardner conducting. On the way is a Gunnar Bison by Sarasate with Gil Shaham.
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2: In 1721, André Cardinal des Touches collaborated on his opera ballet, The Elements, with his mentor, French composer Michel Richard de Lalande. 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I'm Suzanne Bona. 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

0: Paul Parry leading the Detroit Symphony Orchestra and the March Militaire by Camille Saint-Saëns. Sarasate's Gunnarsson next with the London Symphony Orchestra. Gil Shaham, violin.
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0: obviously up for the challenge. Gil Shaham, violin, with the London Symphony Orchestra, and Sarasate's Zigeunerweisen.
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2: When Italian violinist Francesco Gemignani was invited to play for England's King George, he worried about having a qualified accompanist. So he insisted on having George Frederick Handel do it, forging a long-term friendship between the two musicians. You'll hear music by both of them on Sunday Baroque this week. I'm Suzanne Bona. 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

0: Rigadoon by Rameau with Itzhak Perlman violin and Samuel Sanders piano. Strauss Jr.'s Fledermaus Overture coming right up. And tonight at 6, Dinner Classics with Tyler Klein. And Tyler has the all-time classic. Tonight it's a full-length presentation of the Symphony No. 2 by Schubert with the Chamber Orchestra of Europe, led by Claudio Abbado.
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Tomorrow, there's a 30% chance of showers, mainly after 2 p.m. Otherwise, it will be mostly cloudy with a high near 73. Tomorrow night, there's a chance of showers and otherwise cloudy skies with a low around 58. And on Sunday, showers are likely with a high of 75. 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

0: Once again, András Schiff, piano, with the Prelude and Fugue in A by Johann Sebastian Bach. Next up, music by Franz Ignaz Beck. Also coming up, music by Rachmaninoff here on the Classical Station. I'm Don Spencer, and thank you for joining me.
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That's the Sinfonia in C by Franz Ignaz Beck, the New Zealand Chamber Orchestra, and Donald Armstrong conducting.

0: Rachmaninoff's Vocalisa with the Royal Philharmonic Orchestra. That's Andrew Litton conducting. A flute concerto by Vivaldi coming up.
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0: 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A flute concerto by Vivaldi next.
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0: Lisa Beznosiak, flute, with Trevor Pinnock and the English Concert, with the Flute Concerto in G by Antonio Vivaldi.
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0: 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Music by Carl Philipp Emanuel Bach with the CPE Bach Chamber Orchestra coming up next.
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0: The Symphony in E-flat by Carl Philipp Emanuel Bach with the CPE Bach Chamber Orchestra and Harmut Hentschen conducting. A viola concerto by Telemann coming up in just a few. 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

0: That's Musica Alta Ripa with a viola concerto in G, music by Telemann. Still to come this Friday afternoon, music from the Symphony No. 2 by Johannes Brahms with the Royal Concertgebouw Orchestra, and we'll wrap up our time together today with a Sinfonia by Benda.
1: 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Tonight, expect patchy fog after 4 a.m., otherwise mostly clear skies with a low around 55 and an east wind around 5 miles an hour, becoming calm later in the evening. Tomorrow, there's a 30% chance of showers, mainly after 2 p.m., otherwise it will be mostly cloudy with a high near 73. Tomorrow night, there's a chance of showers and otherwise cloudy skies with a low around 58, and on Sunday, showers are likely with a high of 75.
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0: That's the Royal Concertgebouw Orchestra, led by Bernard Haitink. Music from the Symphony No. 2 by Johannes Brahms. Coming up just 4 minutes from now, Christian Bende with the Prague Chamber Orchestra and his ancestors, Symphonia No. 7.
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0: self-taught, Swedish lutenist Jakob Lindberg. Susanna Jour, music by Lasso. Banda's Symphonia No. 7 coming up next to wrap up our time together this afternoon.
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0: That's the Symphonia No. 7 in D by Benda with the Prague Chamber Orchestra and Christian Benda conducting. And that's it for me. Don Spencer, thank you for your company. Not just today, but this week on the Classical Station. Tyler Klein next with music by Chopin, Boccherini, and by Glazunov. Dinner classics starting in just a few. At 9 tonight, join Tyler for the all-time classic, a full-length presentation of Schubert's Symphony No. 2 with the Chamber Orchestra of Europe, led by Claudio Abbado. Love to see you again tomorrow afternoon right back here on the Classical Station. Have a good night.
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0: the Sonata on the Eighth Tone by Giovanni Gabrielli from his Sacre Symphonia. Donald Fraser conducted the brass of the English Chamber Orchestra in that performance. Music by Frédéric Chopin coming up next with his Nocturne No. 17 in B major.
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Pianist Vladimir Ashkenazy with the Nocturne No. 17 in B major by Frédéric Chopin, his Opus 62, No. 1. Well, good evening and happy Friday to you. I'm Tyler Klein. 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

0: The third movement's Grazioso from the Flutes Quintet's No. 5 in G Major by Luigi Boccherini, featuring flute soloist Jean-Pierre Rampal.
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2: 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We'll audition these outstanding recent releases on Sunday Baroque this week. I'm Suzanne Bona. 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

0: The Nightingale Polka by Johann Strauss Jr. Johannes Veltner conducted the Kosice Slovak Philharmonic Orchestra. 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

0: Recorder Concerto No. 1 in D Major by William Babel. Recorder Soloist Dan Loren, joined by the Van Wassenauer Orchestra, conducted by Makoto Akatsu. 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
1: 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Tonight, expect patchy fog after 4 a.m. Otherwise, mostly clear skies with a low around 55 and an east wind around 5 miles an hour, becoming calm later in the evening. Tomorrow, there's a 30% chance of showers, mainly after 2 p.m. Otherwise, it will be mostly cloudy with a high near 73. Tomorrow night, there's a chance of showers and otherwise cloudy skies with a low around 58. And on Sunday, showers are likely with a high of 75.
2: 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Join us this Saturday morning at 9 as we explore classical music in a kid-friendly way. It's just one way you can introduce this genre of music to the next generation and keep it alive for many years to come. Kids will be introduced to the

0: Magistretti from the Grands Etudes de Paganini by Franz Liszt. Harp soloist Susanna Meldonian was the performer. Up next, it's the dance scene in A major by Alexander Glazunov.
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0: The Dance Scene in A Major by Alexander Glazunov, his Opus 81, Evgeny Svetlanov conducted the USSR Symphony Orchestra. Good evening to you, I'm Tyler Klein. You're tuned to Dinner Classics here on the Classical Station. Still to come this hour, in just about 4 minutes, it's an overture by J.C. Bach, and throughout the next hour of the show, pieces by Felix Mendelssohn, William Boyce, and Antonio Vivaldi.
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0: Harlequin Dance by Amy Beach from her Opus 65 collection of pieces. Piano soloist Virginia Eskin was the performer. You're tuned to Dinner Classics. Coming up next, William Boughton conducts the English Symphony Orchestra. The Overture No. 4 in D Major by J.C. Bach.
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0: The Overture No. 4 in D Major by J.C. Bach. That's William Boughton conducting the English Symphony Orchestra in that performance, right here on Dinner Classics.
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0: The Symphony No. 4 in A Major by Felix Mendelssohn, nicknamed his Italian Symphony. That was the Berlin Philharmonic Orchestra performing. You're listening to Dinner Classics here on the Classical Station. I'm Tyler Klein. Hope you're having a good start to your Friday night and good start to your weekend, I hope. Music on the way in about 4 minutes by William Boyce with his Symphony No. 1 in B-flat. And later on, it's the Cello Concerto in B-flat by Antonio Vivaldi.
1: 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Tonight, expect patchy fog after 4 a.m. Otherwise, mostly clear skies with a low around 55 and an east wind around 5 miles an hour becoming calm later in the evening. Tomorrow, there's a 30% chance of showers, mainly after 2 p.m. Otherwise, it will be mostly cloudy with a high near 73. Tomorrow night, there's a